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Looking for what's going on around Montgomery and surrounding area? 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

0: Montgomery's number one for gospel. 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
1: We pushing through Monday, Tuesday, Wednesday, Thursday, and hey, Friday. It's Sonya Blakey. Hey, May. Coming up, we got Lisa Noel Smith with Promises, and it's time for Lyrically Correct. Why did William McDowell give himself away? All right, the lyrics based on the words of that song. Why did William McDowell give himself away? I'm waiting for your answer on the iHeartRadio app. Talk back.

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1: It's a part of life. Gotta encourage yourself. Tell yourself, I can do all things through Christ that gives me strength. Right now, the new one from Madea on the way.

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1: Adia on the way. She's hoping to pick up a Stellar Award. I saw the post. I'm Sonya Blakey. Let's do Dorinda Clark Cole, Take It Back. Let's shout. Let's shout it out. Make it a praise break as we close out this Friday's edition of The Afternoon Show. I'm Sonya Blakey. Make sure you're following me, Sonya Blakey, not Blake Lee, Blakey. You'll see the interview that I did with Pastor Dore Roberts. He is the co-pastor of the Potter's House with his lovely wife, Sarah Jakes Roberts. We're praying for her complete recovery, but it's a great book. It's called Knowing. Knowing. We'll get that interview in. We'll let you hear some of it next week, but you can follow me, Sonya Blakey, to see it. Also, download the free iHeartRadio app so you're ready to participate in Lyrically Correct. And also, I don't want you to miss that gas blessing. It comes back around Monday morning at 9 a.m. Enjoy the rest of your Friday. Have a blessed weekend. Go to church on Sunday. Love you much.
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